Angels in the night of snow. 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What kind of exchange with the angels?

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I know things were better.

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1: 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Or blame society?
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From Hollywood Boulevard to Santa Monica and Laurel Canyon, live the California musical spirit as if you were there.

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Oh, my baby, I will tell you tonight. Since I know you, everything is all right.

This is the first song I ever put out, and it's really special to me. So sing along if you know it. This is Driver's License.